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1: 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I'm in Mrs. Caldwell's attic with a stubborn air conditioner.
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2: 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We'll go with that.
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2: Jesse, how did it all turn out?
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4: There I was. Temperatures hitting 115. I'm in Mrs. Caldwell's attic with a stubborn air conditioner.
5: And you were the only one crazy enough to go in there.
4: And I'm the only one brave enough to go in there.
5: Sure. Okay. We'll go with that.
4: Do your worst, sir.
5: Okay. Here's a nasty one. Gonna take a long time, and it's going to be hot.
4: I don't know the meaning of hot.
5: You will by the time you get back here.
6: Call Kohler because we can.
5: Jesse, how did it all turn out?
4: Amazing. I think I earned this glass of ice water, sir.

0: to go in there.
1: Sure. Okay. We'll go with that.
0: Do your worst, sir.
1: Okay, here's a nasty one. Gonna take a long time, and it's going to be hot.
0: I don't know the meaning of hot.
1: You will by the time you get back here. Call Cold Air because we can. Jesse, how did it all turn out?
0: Amazing. I think I earned this glass of ice water, sir.

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It's Mike Adam, Ultra 90.1. So I saw this headline. It says, Northwest abruptly cancels tour days before it's scheduled with no reason given. I'll give you the reason. Ticket sales. Who's trying to see this? Nobody asked for this. I would rather walk on Lego bricks barefoot on fire than buy tickets to see Northwest in concert. I'm sorry. It's Ultra 90.1. Only good vibes.

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It's Ultron 90.1. What's up? It's Mike Adams. So Benson Boone the other day was spotted making out with some mystery woman in Denver a day before his show there. And this is not the TikTok influencer Alex Earl who he's been linked to. It's Ultron 90.1. Only good vibes.

I'm bummed about this. It's Ultra 90.1. What's up? It's Mike Adams. So Mahershala Ali confirms he's no longer starring in the MCU's Blade reboot. And who knows if it's even going to happen? He said in a recent interview, "You had me under contract. They have billions of dollars. If they wanted to do the movie, we would have done the movie by now." It's Ultra 90.1. Only good vibes.

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1: From the studios of Newstalk 710 KURV, I'm Sergio Sanchez, and this is your Ultra 90.1 News Break, made possible by Burt Ogden Cadillac of Edinburgh. Impressive late Sunday afternoon storms in western Hidalgo County led to some power outages. AEP said that about 11,000 customers were without power at some point yesterday. Magic Valley, about 4,300. Almost all customers should have their power by today. Ed Couch, Elsa Schools have hired Rosalba de Hoyos as their new superintendent. According to Republican Eric Flores, who's running for Congress, District 34, says Vice President J.D. Vance's scheduled visit to the Valley on Tuesday will not happen, as there was a change in the Vice President's official schedule. Ford Motor saying they're recalling almost 15,000 F-150 and F-250 trucks. There's a problem with the rearview camera. And new car prices are causing buyers to go deep in debt. According to Edmunds, almost 30% of new car buyers are still paying off loans from their trade-ins. And it's officially the biggest weekend in box office history. Spider-Man, Brand New Day, raked in $355 million in its weekend debut. Astros swept the Rangers at home. They're now 2.5 games in the lead in the American League West. Up next, the Blue Jays at home. Broadcast tonight, 6:40 p.m. on Newstalk 710 KURV, your station for Astros play-by-play. If you have a receding hairline, today's your day. It's Big Forehead Day. It's National Clean Your Floors Day. And here's a good way to cool down. It's National Watermelon Day. The heat returns to the area. Highs today should be up to 104, 105. 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

It's Ultra 90.1. What's up? It's Mike Adam. Millennials, we are back up. So this Clueless sequel series that got dropped from Peacock has been picked up at Paramount Plus. Thank goodness. And yes, Alicia Silverstone is going to reprise a role in it. It's Ultra 90.1. Only good vibes.

It's Ultra 90.1. What's up? It's Mike Adams. So this new research from AHA shows up to 5 cups of coffee a day may lower the risk of heart disease. But what about the risk of me pooping my pants? My goodness, that is a lot of coffee. It's Ultra 90.1. Only good vibes.

driving. You think, I'll just give it a glance. A text message takes about 4 seconds to read. 4 seconds, your eyes are not focused on the road. At highway speeds, that's like driving the length of a football field, blindfolded. What if something came out of nowhere? A car crossing the road, a red light at a busy intersection.

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4: 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Impressive late Sunday afternoon storms in western Hidalgo County led to some power outages. AEP said that about 11,000 customers were without power at some point yesterday. Magic Valley, about 4,300. Almost all customers should have their power by today. Ed Couch, Elsa Schools have hired Rosalba de Hoyos as their new superintendent. According to Republican Eric Flores, who's running for Congress, District 34, says Vice President J.D. Vance's scheduled visit to the Valley on Tuesday will not happen, as there was a change in the Vice President's official schedule. Ford Motor saying they're recalling almost 15,000 F-150 and F-250 trucks. There's a problem with the rear-view camera. And new car prices are causing buyers to go deep in debt. According to Edmunds, almost 30% of new car buyers are still paying off loans from their trade-ins. And it's officially the biggest weekend in box office history. Spider-Man, Brand New Day, raked in $355 million in its weekend debut. Astros swept the Rangers at home. They're now 2.5 games in the lead in the American League West. Up next, the Blue Jays at home, broadcast tonight, 6:40 p.m. on Newstalk 710 KURV, your station for Astros play-by-play. If you have a receding hairline, today's your day. It's Big Forehead Day. It's National Clean Your Floors Day. And here's a good way to cool down. It's National Watermelon Day. The heat returns to the area. Highs today should be up to 104, 105. 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

It's Ultra 90.1. I grew up on these RoboCop movies, so I'm excited about this. An 8-episode live-action RoboCop series has been greenlit for Prime Video. According to this, it aims to lean heavily into the anti-corporate spirit of the 1987 original movie. I think that's very relevant for right now, so it should go over well. It's Ultra 90.1. Only good vibes.

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2: 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Impressive late Sunday afternoon storms in western Hidalgo County led to some power outages. AEP said that about 11,000 customers were without power at some point yesterday. Magic Valley, about 4,300. Almost all customers should have their power by today. EdCouch Elsa Schools have hired Rosalba de Hoyos as their new superintendent. According to Republican Eric Flores, who's running for Congress, District 34, says Vice President J.D. Vance's scheduled visit to the Valley on Tuesday will not happen, as there was a change in the Vice President's official schedule. Ford Motor saying they're recalling almost 15,000 F-150 and F-250 trucks. There's a problem with the rearview camera. And new car prices are causing buyers to go deep in debt. According to Edmunds, almost 30% of new car buyers are still paying off loans from their trade-ins. And it's officially the biggest weekend in box office history. Spider-Man, Brand New Day, raked in $355 million in its weekend debut. Astros swept the Rangers at home. They're now 2.5 games in the lead in the American League West. Up next, the Blue Jays at home. 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If you have a receding hairline, today's your day. It's Big Forehead Day. It's National Clean Your Floors Day. And here's a good way to cool down. It's National Watermelon Day. The heat returns to the area. 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
1: From the studios of Newstalk 710 KURV, I'm Sergio Sanchez, and this is your Ultra 90.1 News Break, made possible by Volvo Cars, Edinburgh. Impressive late Sunday afternoon storms in western Hidalgo County led to some power outages. AEP said that about 11,000 customers were without power at some point yesterday. Magic Valley, about 4,300. Almost all customers should have their power by today. Ed Couch Elsa Schools have hired Rosalba de Hoyos as their new superintendent. According to Republican Eric Flores, who's running for Congress, District 34, says Vice President J.D. Vance's scheduled visit to the Valley on Tuesday will not happen, as there was a change in the Vice President's official schedule. Ford Motor saying they're recalling almost 50,000 F-150 and F-250 trucks. There's a problem with the rearview camera. And new car prices are causing buyers to go deep in debt. According to Edmunds, almost 30% of new car buyers are still paying off loans from their trade-ins. And it's officially the biggest weekend in box office history. Spider-Man, Brand New Day, raked in $355 million in its weekend debut. Astros swept the Rangers at home. They're now 2.5 games in the lead in the American League West. Up next, the Blue Jays at home. Broadcast tonight, 6:40 p.m. on Newstalk 710 KURV, your station for Astros play-by-play. If you have a receding hairline, today's your day. It's Big Forehead Day. It's National Clean Your Floors Day. And here's a good way to cool down. It's National Watermelon Day. The heat returns to the area. Highs today should be up to 104, 105. 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

0: Chance to visit with these folks in private sector that are proposing to bring a desal plant. I want to get your thoughts on what you heard was proposed by these folks with the RGV desal, U.S. desal effort, and how you see it playing into the mix of water resources available to South Texas. That's always thirsty when it comes to cities and farm, but now with industry coming this way, yeah, we need that water. So you tell me what you heard, what you think about that get-together.
1: They've been all around the Rio Grande Valley in South Texas now for some time. They're trying to get everybody on board, I'd say, and focused on this new alternative that they're considering. And it may be new here, but using seawater has been going on a long time. It is definitely an alternative that, in my opinion, we should be considering. And while it's not as inexpensive as we're used to, I mean, you know, we have to understand that things are changing and that costs are rising, and that the amount of water that we have coming down the Rio Grande River is continuously decreasing. So there are folks, you know, all over the valley looking at brackish groundwater, which is something I support also. And now you've got this group looking at seawater. And I hope that this continues with the momentum that I see. We're going to have a lot of cities jump into this. We need the leadership of all of our cities in the Rio Grande Valley and the counties, you know, to bite the bullet and say, we've got to get into this business.
0: Roy Rodriguez, interim GM for Harlingen Waterworks.
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Sinatra 90.1 for those of you who are Alicia Silverstone fans. 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It does not have a title yet or a release date, but

101.1 for those of you who are Alicia Silverstone fans. 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It does not have a title yet or a release date, but be on the lookout. 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Alicia Silverstone returning as Cher for a Clueless sequel series at Paramount Plus. Ultra 90.1.

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3: From the studios of Newstalk 710 KURV, I'm Sergio Sanchez, and this is your Ultra 90.1 News Break, made possible by Bert Ogden Infinity of Edinburgh. Impressive late Sunday afternoon storms in western Hidalgo County led to some power outages. AEP said that about 11,000 customers were without power at some point yesterday. Magic Valley, about 4,300. Almost all customers should have their power by today. Ed Couch, Elsa Schools have hired Rosalba de Hoyos as their new superintendent. According to Republican Eric Flores, who's running for Congress, District 34, says Vice President J.D. Vance's scheduled visit to the Valley on Tuesday will not happen, as there was a change in the Vice President's official schedule. Ford Motor saying they're recalling almost 15,000 F-150 and F-250 trucks. There's a problem with the rearview camera. And new car prices are causing buyers to go deep in debt. According to Edmunds, almost 30% of new car buyers are still paying off loans from their trade-ins. And it's officially the biggest weekend in box office history. Spider-Man: Brand New Day raked in $355 million in its weekend debut. Astros swept the Rangers at home. They're now 2.5 games in the lead in the American League West. Up next, the Blue Jays at home, broadcast tonight, 6:40 p.m. on Newstalk 710 KURV, your station for Astros play-by-play. If you have a receding hairline, today's your day. It's Big Forehead Day. It's National Clean Your Floors Day. And here's a good way to cool down. It's National Watermelon Day. The heat returns to the area. Highs today should be up to 104, 105. 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

Ultra 90.1, well, here's one that might get you. Barry Williams, you remember Greg Brady from the Brady Bunch? Well, he joined the Smashing Pumpkins Wednesday night to perform the Brady Bunch hit, It's a Sunshine Day. Go!

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Happy Monday. What's up, Ultra listeners? All right, hang on. Before I get going here, during lunch hour with Big Bad Bo on Ultra 94.1, thank you, Ultra listeners, for showing up. Oh, wow. At Plaza Mall, we posted up the videos, and I got to tell you, it was unbelievable, our back-to-school bash. Thank you, Ultra listeners. It was amazing. The little ones were running around, taking pictures, winning free backpacks y todo. Hijo, man. So if you get a chance, check out our Facebook page and give us a little like, okay? You guys ready? All right. So what do you got for lunch? I'll tell you what I got. I got leftover fajitas, man, that I was cooking. Yeah, with the tortilla. Vámonos, arroz. Let's go. And a nice cold Dr. Pepper. Yeah. All right, you guys ready? Dropping the best 80s and 90s for a full hour with Big Bad Bo. Here we go.

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4: 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I know the other day you had a chance to visit with these folks in private sector that are proposing to bring a desal plant. I want to get your thoughts on what you heard was proposed by these folks with the RGV desal, U.S. desal effort, and how you see it playing into the mix of water resources available to South Texas. That's always thirsty when it comes to cities and farm, but now with industry coming this way, yeah, we need that water. So you tell me what you heard, what you think about that get-together.
5: They've been all around the Rio Grande Valley in South Texas now for some time. They're trying to get everybody on board, I'd say, and focused on this new alternative that they're considering. And it may be new here, but using seawater has been going on a long time. It is definitely an alternative that, in my opinion, we should be considering. And while it's not as inexpensive as we're used to, I mean, you know, we have to understand that things are changing and that costs are rising, and that the amount of water that we have coming down the Rio Grande River is continuously decreasing. So there are folks, you know, all over the valley looking at brackish groundwater, which is something I support also. And now you've got this group looking at seawater. And I hope that this continues with the momentum that I see. We're going to have a lot of cities jump into this. We need the leadership of all of our cities in the Rio Grande Valley and the counties, you know, to bite the bullet and say, we've got to get into this business.
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0: Wow, where did the hour go? What is up? It's Big Bad Bo on Ultra 94.1, best of the 80s and 90s. First of all, thank you guys for downloading the Radio Para Mi app. And once again, here at Ultra, we want to say gracias, hijo, man. Mom, dads, the Pa Familia, they showed up. You guys were unbelievable Saturday on our big back-to-school promotion. We want to thank you guys. If you want to see the videos, we've been posting them up on our Facebook page. So make sure you give us a little like. Ultra listeners, we appreciate the love. Hey, Martinez is on our way. Mr. Sanchez giving us a quick news update on what's happening around the world, and I'll be ready to go because I got a couple of more songs left. So enjoy your lunch hour with Big Bad Bo. Don't touch that dial. Always giving out the good vibes on a Monday. Stay cool out there, 956. Stay cool.
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10: From the studios of Newstalk 710 KURV, I'm Sergio Sanchez, and this is your Ultra 90.1 News Break, made possible by BMW of Far. Impressive late Sunday afternoon storms in western Hidalgo County led to some power outages. AEP said that about 11,000 customers were without power at some point yesterday. Magic Valley, about 4,300. Almost all customers should have their power by today. EdCouch Elsa Schools have hired Rosalba de Hoyos as their new superintendent. According to Republican Eric Flores, who's running for Congress, District 34, says Vice President J.D. Vance's scheduled visit to the Valley on Tuesday will not happen, as there was a change in the Vice President's official schedule. Ford Motor saying they're recalling almost 15,000 F-150 and F-250 trucks. There's a problem with the rear-view camera. And new car prices are causing buyers to go deep in debt. According to Edmunds, almost 30% of new car buyers are still paying off loans from their trade-ins. And it's officially the biggest weekend in box office history. Spider-Man, Brand New Day, raked in $355 million in its weekend debut. Astros swept the Rangers at home. They're now 2.5 games in the lead in the American League West. Up next, the Blue Jays at home, broadcast tonight, 6:40 p.m. on Newstalk 710 KURV, your station for Astros play-by-play. If you have a receding hairline, today's your day. It's Big Forehead Day. It's National Clean Your Floors Day. And here's a good way to cool down. It's National Watermelon Day. The heat returns to the area. Highs today should be up to 104, 105. 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
2: Love you like a brother. Treat you like a friend.

Ultra 90.1. Muy buenas tardes. It's your girl, Ali, here with you all the way till 4 p.m. It's a beautiful Monday. That's right. Monday, August 3rd. I want to send a huge shout out to everybody that joined us for our Back to School Bash 2026 at La Plaza Mall this past Saturday. It was so much fun. And I want to say thank you to all of our amazing sponsors. And of course, Ultra 90.1, taking you from the smooth vibes of the 2000s back to one of the greatest power ballads ever recorded. We're actually going with some Open Arms from Journey that was released in 1982 and became Journey's biggest Billboard Hot 100 hit, reaching number 2. It's also one of the most covered rock ballads of all time. So here you have it, Journey, Open Arms on Ultra 90.1, only good vibes.

Ultra 90.1 from Coffee House Classics to an anthem that'll make you feel unstoppable. That's right, Ultra 90.1 Jules. You Were Meant for Me spent an incredible 65 weeks on the Billboard Hot 100 and one of the longest charting songs in history during the 90s. Jewel, You Were Meant for Me, here on Ultra 90.1, only good vibes.

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3: 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I want to get your thoughts on what you heard was proposed by these folks with the RGV desal, U.S. desal effort, and how you see it playing into the mix of water resources available to South Texas. 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So you tell me what you heard, what you think about that get together.
4: They've been all around the Rio Grande Valley in South Texas now for some time. They're trying to get everybody on board, I'd say, and focused on this new alternative that they're considering. And it may be new here, but using seawater has been going on a long time. It is definitely an alternative that, in my opinion, we should be considering. And while it's not as inexpensive as we're used to, I mean, you know, we have to understand that things are changing and that costs are rising, and that the amount of water that we have coming down the Rio Grande River is continuously decreasing. So there are folks, you know, all over the valley looking at brackish groundwater, which is something I support also. And now you've got this group looking at seawater. And I hope that this continues with the momentum that I see. We're going to have a lot of cities jump into this. We need the leadership of all of our cities in the Rio Grande Valley and the counties, you know, to bite the bullet and say, we've got to get into this business.
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Could this transition be any more iconic? Ultra 90.1 keeping the throwbacks coming. Don't Stop Believing was released in 1981, but thanks to TV shows like The Sopranos

for Astros play-by-play. If you have a receding hairline, today's your day. It's Big Forehead Day. It's National Clean Your Floors Day. And here's a good way to cool down. It's National Watermelon Day. The heat returns to the area. Highs today should be up to 104, 105. 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

From a modern pop anthem straight into one of the coolest songs of the 80s, only on Ultra 90.1, George Michael wrote, produced, and performed almost every instrument on this song, Faith. The song spent 4 weeks at number one and became Billboard's biggest songs of 1988. So let's welcome George Michael, Faith. It's Ultra 90.1, only good vibes.

One unforgettable breakup anthem deserves another girl power hit. Yes, it does. It definitely does. That's right. We're moving forward with some Fifth Harmony

Moving forward with some Fifth Harmony, Worth It, after listening to Alanis Morissette, You Oughta Know. Bunch of girl power here. I absolutely love it. It's Ultra 90.1, only good vibes.

0: visit with these folks in private sector that are proposing to bring a desal plant. I want to get your thoughts on what you heard was proposed by these folks with the RGV desal, U.S. desal effort, and how you see it playing into the mix of water resources available to South Texas. That's always thirsty when it comes to cities and farm, but now with industry coming this way, yeah, we need that water. So you tell me what you heard, what you think about that get together.
1: They've been all around the Rio Grande Valley in South Texas now for some time. They're trying to get everybody on board, I'd say, and focused on this new alternative that they're considering. And it may be new here, but using seawater has been going on a long time. It is definitely an alternative that, in my opinion, we should be considering. And while it's not as inexpensive as we're used to, I mean, you know, we have to understand that things are changing and that costs are rising, and that the amount of water that we have coming down the Rio Grande River is continuously decreasing. So there are folks, you know, all over the valley looking at brackish groundwater, which is something I support also. And now you've got this group looking at seawater. And I hope that this continues with the momentum that I see. We're going to have a lot of cities jump into this. We need the leadership of all of our cities in the Rio Grande Valley and the counties, you know, to bite the bullet and say, we've got to get into this business.
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We just finished listening to Whitney Houston and Kygo, Higher Love, and moving to Semisonic, Closing Time. Many people don't realize Closing Time isn't really about a bar closing. Semisonic's lead singer has said it actually about the birth of his daughter and new beginnings. Who would have known? Because every time it's closing time, I don't know why people took it as a bar song. Who knows? It's Ultra 90.1, only good vibes.

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1: 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Impressive late Sunday afternoon storms in western Hidalgo County led to some power outages. AEP said that about 11,000 customers were without power at some point yesterday. Magic Valley, about 4,300. Almost all customers should have their power by today. Ed Couch, Elsa Schools have hired Rosalba de Hoyos as their new superintendent. According to Republican Eric Flores, who's running for Congress, District 34, says Vice President J.D. Vance's scheduled visit to the Valley on Tuesday will not happen, as there was a change in the Vice President's official schedule. Ford Motor saying they're recalling almost 15,000 F-150 and F-250 trucks. There's a problem with the rear-view camera. And new car prices are causing buyers to go deep in debt. According to Edmunds, almost 30% of new car buyers are still paying off loans from their trade-ins. And it's officially the biggest weekend in box office history. Spider-Man, Brand New Day, raked in $355 million in its weekend debut. Astros swept the Rangers at home. They're now 2.5 games in the lead in the American League West. Up next, the Blue Jays at home, broadcast tonight, 6:40 p.m. on Newstalk 710 KURV, your station for Astros play-by-play. If you have a receding hairline, today's your day. It's Big Forehead Day. It's National Clean Your Floors Day. And here's a good way to cool down. It's National Watermelon Day. The heat returns to the area. Highs today should be up to 104, 105. 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

Ultra 90.1, it's your girl Ali. The 3 o'clock hour is underway. And of course, we just finished listening to some Major Lazer and Justin Bieber. Cold Water. Back to 1999, though, we're moving forward with some J-Lo when she officially launched her music career. If You Had My Love was J-Lo's debut single and went straight to number one on the Billboard Hot 100. I think we were all really expecting this. And when it, you know, when the song hit, we felt it. If You Had My Love by J-Lo, it's Ultra 90.1, only good vibes.

From funky grooves to one of the biggest boy band songs ever. It's Ultra 90.1. I Want It That Way almost had completely forgotten, or actually had different lyrics because the original version didn't make much sense, but fans loved it. So the Backstreet Boys

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I remember instead of it being, I want it that way, I think it was, I want it that way, but it was saying something else like, no more lies, no goodbyes, instead of tell me why. Yeah, I know. I'm a huge Backstreet Boy fan. It's Ultra 90.1, only good vibes.

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5: We can't talk enough about water and power, power and water. And water is the focus right now. Roy Rodriguez, interim GM for Harlingen Water Works. I know the other day you had a chance to visit with these folks in private sector that are proposing to bring a desal plant. I want to get your thoughts on what you heard was proposed by these folks with the RGV desal, U.S. desal effort, and how you see it playing into the mix of water resources available to South Texas. That's always thirsty when it comes to cities and farm, but now with industry coming this way, yeah, we need that water. So you tell me what you heard, what you think about that get-together.
6: They've been all around the Rio Grande Valley in South Texas now for some time. They're trying to get everybody on board, I'd say, and focused on this new alternative that they're considering. And it may be new here, but using seawater has been going on a long time. It is definitely an alternative that, in my opinion, we should be considering. And while it's not as inexpensive as we're used to, I mean, you know, we have to understand that things are changing and that costs are rising, and that the amount of water that we have coming down the Rio Grande River is continuously decreasing. So there are folks, you know, all over the valley looking at brackish groundwater, which is something I support also. And now you've got this group looking at seawater. And I hope that this continues with the momentum that I see. We're going to have a lot of cities jump into this. We need the leadership of all of our cities in the Rio Grande Valley and the counties, you know, to bite the bullet and say, we've got to get into this business.
5: Roy Rodriguez, interim GM for Harlingen Water Works.
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and Vogue, My Loving. And Vogue's My Loving become one of the most defining R&B hits of the early 90s and earned the group multiple Grammy nominations while showcasing their signature harmonies. So here you have it. It's Ultra 90.1. Only good vibes.

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5: From the studios of Newstalk 710 KURV, I'm Sergio Sanchez, and this is your Ultra 90.1 News Break, made possible by Bert Ogden Cadillac of Edinburgh. Impressive late Sunday afternoon storms in western Hidalgo County led to some power outages. AEP said that about 11,000 customers were without power at some point yesterday. Magic Valley, about 4,300. Almost all customers should have their power by today. Ed Couch, Elsa Schools have hired Rosalba de Hoyos as their new superintendent. According to Republican Eric Flores, who's running for Congress, District 34, says Vice President J.D. Vance's scheduled visit to the Valley on Tuesday will not happen, as there was a change in the Vice President's official schedule. Ford Motor saying they're recalling almost 15,000 F-150 and F-250 trucks. There's a problem with the rear-view camera. And new car prices are causing buyers to go deep in debt. According to Edmunds, almost 30% of new car buyers are still paying off loans from their trade-ins. And it's officially the biggest weekend in box office history. Spider-Man, Brand New Day, raked in $355 million in its weekend debut. Astros swept the Rangers at home. They're now 2.5 games in the lead in the American League West. Up next, the Blue Jays at home, broadcast tonight, 6:40 p.m. on Newstalk 710 KURV, your station for Astros play-by-play. If you have a receding hairline, today's your day. It's Big Forehead Day. It's National Clean Your Floors Day. And here's a good way to cool down. It's National Watermelon Day. The heat returns to the area. Highs today should be up to 104, 105. 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

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What's good, Ultra fans? Your girl Bielma MIC hitting the airwaves all the way to 7 o'clock, so keep it unlocked here in Ultra 90.1 and shoot me a text message to 956-400-2348.

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Happy Monday, y'all. Stay safe out there in the streets. Recuerda, hay más tiempo que vida. There is more time and there is life. So chill out, relax, that raise it up. What's the deal, y'all? Shoot me a text message with your favorite jam, 956-400-2348. Y'all already know. We got the best of 80s, 90s, 2000s, and a little bit more. Let's keep it moving. We got some Flo Rida with Good Feeling here in Ultra. Only good vibes.

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7: 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I want to get your thoughts on what you heard was proposed by these folks with the RGV desal, U.S. desal effort, and how you see it playing into the mix of water resources available to South Texas. 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So you tell me what you heard, what you think about that get-together.
8: They've been all around the Rio Grande Valley in South Texas now for some time. They're trying to get everybody on board, I'd say, and focused on this new alternative that they're considering. And it may be new here, but using seawater has been going on a long time. It is definitely an alternative that, in my opinion, we should be considering. And while it's not as inexpensive as we're used to, I mean, you know, we have to understand that things are changing and that costs are rising, and that the amount of water that we have coming down the Rio Grande River is continuously decreasing. So there are folks, you know, all over the valley looking at brackish groundwater, which is something I support also. And now you've got this group looking at seawater. And I hope that this continues with the momentum that I see. We're going to have a lot of cities jump into this. We need the leadership of all of our cities in the Rio Grande Valley and the counties, you know, to bite the bullet and say, we've got to get into this business.
7: Roy Rodriguez, interim GM for Harlingen Water Works.
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5: 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You can't touch this.

Power Up with me, girl. Be on the MIC. All today is National Watermelon Day. Enjoy your fave with little tagine. People call it tagine. It's tagine, bro. It's tagine, you know? Anyway, or whatever you want to, you know, enjoy it with. Una agüita de sandía, you know? You know, it's so funny. So there's this spot near where I live, like in the hood, where it's like a drive-thru and they sell aguas frescas, fruta, the fruit in a cup and all of that. And it's a big cup, you know?

I like the translation because it's the literal translation, right? Of the word, but that's not it. I said, no, it's sandía, you know? And he's like, oh, sandía. But just the simple thought that he was translating a word in English to Spanish, I was like, and he's 4. I was like, okay, I see you. Y'all, it is also National Grab Some Nuts Day. Your fave. Pecans. I do like pecans and almonds. Everything else is like, eh, you know. Some pumpkin seeds are nice here and there. So today, hey, grab a watermelon, grab some nuts. For these national days. Can't go wrong with that. Let's see, but we got the Chainsmokers up next with Don't Let Me Down. Here in Ultra, only good vibes.

0: Órale, muchas gracias. Andaba bien perdida con eso.
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2: From the studios of News Talk 710 KURV, I'm Sergio Sanchez, and this is your Ultra 90.1 News Break, made possible by Bert Ogden Cadillac of Edinburgh. Impressive late Sunday afternoon storms in western Hidalgo County led to some power outages. AEP said that about 11,000 customers were without power at some point yesterday. Magic Valley, about 4,300. Almost all customers should have their power by today. Ed Couch, Elsa Schools have hired Rosalba de Hoyos as their new superintendent. According to Republican Eric Flores, who's running for Congress, District 34, says Vice President J.D. Vance's scheduled visit to the Valley on Tuesday will not happen, as there was a change in the Vice President's official schedule. Ford Motor saying they're recalling almost 15,000 F-150 and F-250 trucks. There's a problem with the rear-view camera. And new car prices are causing buyers to go deep in debt. According to Edmunds, almost 30% of new car buyers are still paying off loans from their trade-ins. And it's officially the biggest weekend in box office history. Spider-Man, Brand New Day, raked in $355 million in its weekend debut. Astros swept the Rangers at home. They're now 2.5 games in the lead in the American League West. Up next, the Blue Jays at home. Broadcast tonight, 6:40 p.m. on Newstalk 710 KURV, your station for Astros play-by-play. If you have a receding hairline, today's your day. It's Big Forehead Day. It's National Clean Your Floors Day. And here's a good way to cool down. It's National Watermelon Day. The heat returns to the area. Highs today should be up to 104, 105. 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
3: 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Come on, let's go. 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

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No, I'm just kidding. Keep them on the wheel right now if you're driving. But if not, hey, shoot me a text message, 956-400-2348. Communicate. I got your girl. Be right here right now. Taking your requests on this beautiful, what's today? Monday.

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3: We can't talk enough about water and power, power and water. And water is the focus right now. 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I know the other day you had a chance to visit with these folks in private sector that are proposing to bring a desal plant. I want to get your thoughts on what you heard was proposed by these folks with the RGV desal, U.S. desal effort, and how you see it playing into the mix of water resources available to South Texas. That's always thirsty when it comes to cities and farm, but now with industry coming this way, yeah, we need that water. So you tell me what you heard, what you think about that get together.
4: They've been all around the Rio Grande Valley in South Texas now for some time. They're trying to get everybody on board, I'd say, and focused on this new alternative that they're considering. And it may be new here, but using seawater has been going on a long time. It is definitely an alternative that, in my opinion, we should be considering. And while it's not as inexpensive as we're used to, I mean, you know, we have to understand that things are changing and that costs are rising, and that the amount of water that we have coming down the Rio Grande River is continuously decreasing. So there are folks, you know, all over the valley looking at brackish groundwater, which is something I support also. And now you've got this group looking at seawater. And I hope that this continues with the momentum that I see. We're going to have a lot of cities jump into this. We need the leadership of all of our cities in the Rio Grande Valley and the counties, you know, to bite the bullet and say, we've got to get into this business.
3: Roy Rodriguez, interim GM for Harlingen Waterworks.
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6: El Centro Nacional de la Transfusión Sanguínea y los servicios de sangre de todo el país trabajan para atender la necesidad de sangre segura.
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0: Más información en www.gov.mx/CNTS. Secretaría de Salud.
2: Gobierno de México.
3: Mr. Rubin, sir.
4: What's up, Jesse?
3: Can I ask you a favor, sir?
4: What do you need?
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4: That's true.
3: There I was. Temperatures hitting 115. I'm in Mrs. Caldwell's attic with a stubborn air conditioner.
4: And you were the only one crazy enough to go in there.
3: And I'm the only one brave enough to go in there.
4: Sure. Okay. We'll go with that.
3: Do your worst, sir.
4: Okay, here's a nasty one. 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
3: I don't know the meaning of hot.
4: You will by the time you get back here.
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4: Jesse, how did it all turn out?
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Smooth criminal here in Ultra, only good vibes. With your girl B on the MIC. Turn it up in the energy. You already know it's girl B. And, you know, this past weekend we were out at dealerships and the remotes, doing remotes and stuff. And we had so much fun. And we got a few videos out there, some TikToks that we made. Shout out to my girl Genesis, who does a great job in promotions, for real. She really puts in that work, you know, and has a vision. And it's great to see how, like, we just, you know, we got the view. We got some views up in those TikToks. So excited about that. So go check it out if you get a chance on Ultra 90.1, just like that, on all social media. Go add us. Go follow us. Go hit that like, you know, go share if you'd like. And we got you with the jams, all right? But earlier today, I was tripping because there was a threat alert, imminent threat alert due to ongoing law enforcement activity, and it was eastbound Interstate 2 on the expressway at Business 83 in Far Texas. It was closed, and I think most of us got this notification, which turns out somebody was trying to commit suicide and jump off of that bridge. Or that highway. But I think they had it under control. They got it under control, thank God. So, yeah. Just watch out for those notifications, y'all, okay? Stay safe out there in the streets. And, you know, if you need to talk to somebody, you know, why not just reach out to somebody? Don't leave all that pain or suffering if you are going through something in your heart. There is hotlines that you can call also, you know? Family, friends, you know, and we all go through things. Mental health is a real thing, and a lot of people don't want to really accept it, you know, or you want to stay as strong as possible. But sometimes you just gotta, you know, let go and be free. Free that feeling from inside of you, you know, don't keep it there. You gotta let it go. Let it out. So, yeah. And I'm here for y'all, too. If you ever need to share something on the radio, you know, maybe get a different perspective, advice. We don't have to say your name, you know, or anything, any of that. But there's many people out there listening. And we got you. We're a family here in the Valley, you know, in the 956. We got to have each other's back. So, with that said, always more than welcome to share. Good, bad, you needed that advice, you have a question, whatever. You want to look at things from a different perspective, we got you. 956-400-2348, communicate with your girl, be on the MIC. And let's keep it moving here in Ultra, only good advice. We got Lenny Kravitz, yeah, yay. Yeah.

Well, it's Monday, not Friday, but we are still in love with life and ready to keep it moving for another beautiful week, the first week of August. And it's Leo season, y'all. It's going to be Leo season till the 21st por ahí or so, 2021st. I'll double check in a bit. But yeah, it's Leo season, so shout out to all my Leos and everybody tuned in that's celebrating a birthday, which I gotta say, our very own DJ Flex. Ooh, Flex, where you at? Where you at? Happy birthday! Happy birthday to DJ Flex on a day like today. Mr. Flex was born. Big Pimpin! Wah, wah, wah! So shout out to Mr. Flex. And you know, just because of that, he loves this jammer right here. A small town boy. Let's hear it here in Ultra. Only good vibes. Happy birthday, Flex. If you see him, give him a shout out.

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5: We can't talk enough about water and power, power and water, and water is the focus right now. Roy Rodriguez, interim GM for Harlingen Waterworks. I know the other day you had a chance to visit with these folks in private sector that are proposing to bring a desal plant. I want to get your thoughts on what you heard was proposed by these folks with the RGV desal, U.S. desal effort, and how you see it playing into the mix of water resources available to South Texas. That's always thirsty when it comes to cities and farm, but now with industry coming this way, yeah, we need that water. So you tell me what you heard, what you think about that get together.
6: They've been all around the Rio Grande Valley in South Texas now for some time. They're trying to get everybody on board, I'd say, and focused on this new alternative that they're considering. And it may be new here, but using seawater has been going on a long time. It is definitely an alternative that, in my opinion, we should be considering. And while it's not as inexpensive as we're used to, I mean, you know, we have to understand that things are changing and that costs are rising, and that the amount of water that we have coming down the Rio Grande River is continuously decreasing. So there are folks, you know, all over the valley looking at brackish groundwater, which is something I support also. And now you've got this group

What a jam here with Mr. Weekend on Ultra 90.1. Y'all, that does it for me. Girl, be on the MIC, but I'm going to leave y'all with this one from Bruce Springsteen. Born in Salem and I was. With Cheech Marin already getting that Hollywood star. So dope. Raise it up. You're an Ultra 90.1. What a bye.